0: how cold you was till I bought your ice. You can't even look at him the same. We a different type. You just text me tripping, I reply, have a safe flight. Wanna stick around for the ride, baby, hold on tight.
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gave you boys a break, now y'all gotta deal with me. 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
1: New breed. Stop calling me ambitious when I dream farther than Curry's three-point range. 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

0: 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I figured if I make this last play, then I'm out the game. A Gen 5 and a razor blade. Shaping up a 36 watt, my jewels tailor made. 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Cardio in the morning, jogging with a 38. Product of the dope game. 38 Harbor Road, came from the PJs. Now I'm thinking PJs. A flight to another state, enticed when them packs came. You crossed me and lost me, shit'll never be the same.
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Summer school get to losing students, but the CPD get new recruitment. I summer don't, I summer don't get no shine no more. I summer die, I

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Scrolling through your call list. 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
1: Can't go back, we can move forward slow. 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

0: Ayo. 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
0: pocket.
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1: Flower boy tea, nigga, that's me. 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Favorite color green, energy is strong. 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
1: No confessions, questions, we contesting. Fireworks will send a message, iridescent. Slow them down like Robitussin. If you rush in, at your door and we address them, we gon' bless them. Tried to bring them, should've left them. Learn my lesson, poker faces keep them guessing. 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

All you keyboard killers in your feelings. Mad you ain't trending. Mad got you tricking on your women. Mad I don't hit them, I just spin them. Gunning and I'm grinning. In the Bugatti in my denim. This is the result of my vision. React with precision. But God only knows my intention. But selling dope is a religion. The hammer's in position.

concert begins. The bass is an amalgamation of everything. Rules are not to be played by rebels. The story of never ending. Your introversion led you here. Intuition protected you along the way. Feelings allowed you to be well balanced. And perspective gave you foresight. The top of the mountain is nothing without the climb. Only the strong will survive. Only the strong will survive.

0: truth unveils with time. 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
2: Now, buddy, I'm gonna tell you a couple of things you're gonna listen. Once you get into this family, there's no getting out. This family comes before anything. It's a thing of honor. Since time immemorial. I mean, you survived the streets. That's almost like basic training. You're a soldier now. And the number one rule in this army is making money. This is a business. It's a pyramid. Money goes up, shit goes down. If there's something to be sold, we're there. We've always been there. You got the top tier position, and for what? Because you're a good earner, and you got your honor. Not like these other fucks that act like they're made of honor, when all they are certified bridesmaids. You'll keep that, Benny. And now it's your turn.
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1: Spiraling up, just like a rich nigga staircase. 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
2: Ben Tega with the back seat table, yeah, yeah. 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Nigga, flood it out, VBS is flooded out. Hit the booty club, nigga, and we flooded out. 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
1: Clocks on the wall, talk to watches on the wrist. 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
2: 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Niggas got garbage down the way. 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
1: Everything's good.
0: Everything's kosher.
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Man, there's no more weed, no more kush, no more kush.